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Hey, what's happening weekend? Eric Slater, 1029 The Rattler. Hey, I got to congratulate Robert Dodge. He scored the Metallica trip. He's off to the Sphere. Tickets, hotel, airfare. Our next big getaway is coming soon. Hey, this Father's Day, we're getting Dad hooked up with Boyd's Barbecue and Propane and Weber Grills. Across the weekend, take a picture of Dad at the grill. Text it to the studio line and we'll put him in the running to pick a $1,000 grill. Hey, you guys have a terrific weekend. I'll see you back here bright and early in the AM on Monday. More tickets for No Prep Chaos. The Double Tribute Summer is officially underway at Shark Beach. June 13th, it's the music of Foreigner in Boston. I'm going to tell you how to score a 4-pack of tickets. Plus, we're going to be talking about the Harley Party and how you can score a Grandma's Burrito breakfast drop. I'll see you back here in the AM.

0: 1029, The Rattler.
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Hey, what's happening weekend? Eric Slater, 1029 The Rattler. Hey, I got to congratulate Robert Dodge. He scored the Metallica trip. He's off to the Sphere. Tickets, hotel, airfare. Our next big getaway is coming soon. Hey, this Father's Day, we're getting Dad hooked up with Boyd's Barbecue and Propane and Weber Grills. Across the weekend, take a picture of Dad at the grill. Text it to the studio line and we'll put him in the running to pick a $1,000 grill. Hey, you guys have a terrific weekend. I'll see you back here bright and early in the AM on Monday. More tickets for

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0: Hey, what's happening? 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

Hey, what's happening weekend? Eric Slater, 1029 The Rattler. Hey, I got to congratulate Robert Dodge. He scored the Metallica trip. He's off to the Sphere. Tickets, hotel, airfare. Our next big getaway is coming soon. Hey, this Father's Day, we're getting Dad hooked up with Boyd's Barbecue and Propane and Weber Grills. Across the weekend, take a picture of Dad at the grill. Text it to the studio line and we'll put him in the running to pick a $1,000 grill. Hey, you guys have a terrific weekend. I'll see you back here bright and early in the AM on Monday. More tickets for No Prep Chaos. The Double Tribute Summer is officially underway at Shark Beach. June 13th, it's the music of Foreigner in Boston. I'm going to tell you how to score a 4-pack of tickets. Plus, we're going to be talking about the Harley Party and how you can score a Grandma's Burrito breakfast drop. I'll see you back here in the AM.

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Ladies and gentlemen, welcome back. 1029 The Rattler, Van Halen, Eric Slater in the mornings. Thank you for hanging out across the weekend. And I know you were because we got a bunch of pictures of dads grilling. Lots of entries to win that brand new grill from Boyd's Barbecue and Propane. I'm going to run down those details here in a bit. And last weekend was, it was warm, but I don't think we've seen anything yet. Sunshine hot, 100 for the high today. 95 Tuesday, Wednesday sunny hot, 102 Thursday, sunshine 94. Maybe rain chances as we head into the weekend. Currently, the Trips Harley Davidson Studios, middle to upper 60s. We got lots to do, man. We're going to be talking about that grill. No prep chaos, four packs to Shark Beach. We got those today's Harley party and more. Here's John Cougar, 102.9 The Rattler Rocks. Good morning.

0: So here's what happens. I come in here. I'm not caffeinated enough yet, so I don't fully explain myself. 1029 The Rattler. You still have time, by the way, to get in on the Boyd's Barbecue and Propane Grill giveaway. It wasn't just this last weekend. We just got a lot of entries across the last weekend. So you still got time to take that picture of Dad. We need his first and last name. You got to text that photo to 806-350-1029. One entry per dad. You can't have 52 entries per dad. You just can't. You got to have one entry per dad. And that's going to put him in the running to possibly win a $1,000 grill of his choice from Boyd. Super simple. You still got time through the 17th at 5 p.m. Then I think we announced the winner on the 18th. And, well, that's the plan anyway.
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So last week was pretty cool, right? Gave away pairs of tickets to Shark Beach for the double tribute night on the 13th. This week, we turn the volume up. We've got four packs to give you. I got details coming up in 10 minutes.

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0: So last week, Mighty Iris was giving away pairs of tickets to the big double tribute out there at Shark Beach coming up on the 13th. It's Foreigner and Boston, man. If you're looking for a great time in the sand, you can't go wrong with Shark Beach. Now, this week, she's going to turn the volume up. We've got four packs every single day. So if you want to go to the show, take some friends, make sure you're hanging out with Iris at noon.
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So Julie just checked in, 1029 The Rattler at 806-350-1029. You can reach out anytime, by the way. Asking, can I get my office in the running for Grandma's Burritos? The answer is absolutely.

0: Absolutely, yes. We're going to be doing that coming up here in the 9 o'clock. So if you want to register your office to win a Grandma's Burritos burrito drop, I think you get a dozen burritos on that, which is super sweet. We're going to be doing that coming up here in just a little bit. News of the Weird and Unnatural just around the corner. We'll give you a preview coming up here in a bit. First, Cheap Trick.
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0: What's happening Monday? 102.9 The Rattler. Eric Slater in the mornings. Hope you're off to a great start this morning. Hope you had a great weekend. I've got you news of the weird and unnatural just around the corner, brought to you by your good friends over there at Revolution Body Shop, 1530 Dumas Drive. What have the hipsters ruined? It's a comprehensive list, by the way. What have the hipsters ruined? When are you done with the party? When are you done partying? There's actually an age. Are you wildflowering and the most San Francisco crime ever, minus the poop? There's no poop in the story, but it's all coming up. News of the weird and unnatural. Steve Miller, coming up next.
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Shaking Your Tree, 102.9 The Rattler, Eric Slater in the mornings. Hope you guys are off to a great start. I got your news of the weird and unnatural brought to you by your good friends over there at Revolution Body Shop. They're your friend. They are your advocate in auto body repair. A scratch, a ding, a dent, major collision, hail damage, wind damage, any kind of weird Texas panhandle damage. They're going to get it fixed. They're going to get it fixed right. They'll make your case to the insurance company. They're going to take the hassles out of there. Genuine OEM parts, baby. They do it right. They do it every day. They take the weird out of auto body repair so we can do it right here at News of the Weird and Unnatural. All the planets in the solar system could actually fit between the Earth and the Moon, although it would be a fairly tight squeeze. The FBI actually followed around Russell Crowe for about 2 years in the early 2000s after they got a credible threat Al-Qaeda was going to kidnap him as a cultural destabilization plot. What? You can't capture the Gladiator. The Bahamas almost became a Canadian province in 1911, but the plan fell through mostly because of a wave of racism that black people might actually move to Canada. I'm not making that up. The guy who founded the North Face, you know, the brand, died in 2015 from hypothermia after a kayaking accident. This makes total sense. Alcohol may trigger a hormonal shift that will steer drinkers towards savory, salty foods and away from anything sweet. I think I've noticed that. A Virginia woman is suing Outback Steakhouse for $1.5 million over mashed potatoes. She slipped and fell face first on a substance which appeared to be mashed potatoes while heading to the bathroom. 72% of parents feel summers used to be simpler in terms of activities, expectations, and 89% of them said it's important that their children experience simple summers. Man, there was something wonderful about that. There really was. The Florida Highway Patrol arrested a man after he attempted to sell a radioactive device in quotations that he had stolen on Facebook Marketplace. What? A mother is going viral for telling a story about how her daughter was fired from the Olive Garden the day after she got a $700 tip on a $32 bill. Apparently, she was upset after they said she'd have to wait to get the tip until they investigated it. What? A man accidentally shot himself in the groin while shopping at Walmart in Florida. He was making adjustments to the gun in the holster in his waistband. It went off. It's unclear what his condition is. What his condition is he had a bad holster. That's what that condition is called. Get a good holster. Everyone has a favorite musical act, movie, or TV show that they've come to like less just because it became too popular. So, what have the hipsters ruined? Somebody has to. Social media, man, it's good. Like food trucks because they became more expensive. Farmers markets for similar reasons. Etsy, local craft fairs. Airbnb, it exploded and destroyed the long-term rental market. The internet, because, well, the internet, that's really all you need to know. Black Friday used to be a deeply discounted normal electronics. Now it's junk is what it is. Pokemon cards. You have freaks using them as investment items and scalping them for a living. Thrift stores, all hobbies, every hidden gem that's been discovered by an influencer. Nature. Geocoaching, too many people disrespecting the intricacy of it. Conventions, storm chasing, that's another thing that's been ruined by hipsters. So, it's Friday, Saturday, or Sunday. Do you have plans across the weekend? Or are you kind of one of those people that's like, how do I get out of this? New research says the average age when people start to plan their social calendars around their sleep schedule is 32. You'd rather sleep than partay. The average person will turn down plans if they begin after 9 p.m. or before 7:36 a.m. That's funny. On average, people cancel 4 plans per month because they need more rest. 47% of people are just fine saying no when they don't want to do something. New dating trend out there. It's called wild flowering.
although it's more of a buzzword than a whole new vibe. It's about relaxing your status and encouraging single people to just let it grow naturally. No labels, no timelines, no pressure to define what it is or where it's heading. So instead of there being that big moment where you're a Facebook official and a timeline of when it all goes to relationship status, it's more like, well, we'll just kind of see where this goes. One dating expert says it can be liberating, but I'll tell you what, and I'm not going to say whether it's the girl's friends or the guy's friends, but somebody's going to be out there. So what's he waiting on? That person right there ruins dating. Stop that. And finally, the most San Francisco crime ever, a thief in San Francisco, opted not to have a getaway driver and just hired a Waymo so the car would drive itself out of Dodge. The man robbed a hot yoga studio. I mean, come on, how San Francisco is that? And apparently got away with an armload of activewear. That sounds stupid because Waymo is run through an app and there are cameras all over those cars, but somehow it's been 6 months, they still can't find the guy. Technically, they probably know who he is, but there haven't been any arrests and haven't been anyone publicly identified. So he could just be sitting around his house doing hot yoga in stolen activewear. The detective even admitted, I think it'd be easier to solve in a Waymo, but it sounds like the guy booked the Waymo with stolen information or a burner phone, and the video footage didn't help much either. The only thing missing, pile of poop. That's your news of the weird and unnatural. I appreciate you hanging out on a Monday, getting your morning started with us, man, and thank you to Revolution Body Shop for making it happen.

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0: Over the weekend, it became abundantly clear that we at 1029 The Rattler apparently have the hottest ticket in town. So many people reached out asking about No Prep Chaos. It's coming your way June 13th, Smokin' Amarillo Dragway. And if you are looking for tickets, well, next hour I know a guy.
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Classic Rock 102.9, the Rattler, Eric Slater in the mornings. Already starting to get, it's already starting to get hot. You know, our studios notoriously do not have, can you hear that in the background here? That's my biggest fan. notoriously we do not have, we've got zero air conditioning back here. We just do. I mean, I'm telling you, the Rattler's hot, baby. It's hot. Quite literally, and it's only going to get hotter today. 72 currently at the Trips Harley-Davidson studio. Sunshine hot, 101 today. 102 or 103 by the time we hit Wednesday. So, yeah, prepare yourself. Get the short pants out because it's going to be one of those weeks. Good morning. So, No Prep Chaos is coming your way June 13th. I know you guys want to score some tickets. I got that coming up here in just a little bit. Also going to be talking about Father's Day and how you can hook Dad up. Stick around.

0: 1029 The Rattler, it's Amarillo's classic rock. Good morning. You can hear the fan in the background, I know, but it's getting hot in the studios, and man, it's even starting to, is this melting? I think it's melting. Anyway, good morning. We got No Prep Chaos coming to town June 13th. I got tickets coming up for you here in about 10 minutes. Also want to remind you that you got plenty of time to get Dad in the running to win a brand new grill from Boyd's Barbecue, Propane, and Weber Grills. We've got three different grills that Dad could choose from, each worth about $1,000. All we need from you is a picture of Dad at the grill. One entry per dad. That is the rules. One entry per dad. A picture of Dad at the grill. That gets them registered. And you've got until 5 o'clock on the 17th, I think. Yeah, the 17th at 5 o'clock. And then we draw for a winner the next day. And if you want Dad to get a brand new grill this year, that's what you do.
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You know, and I think I just figured out the big sigh at the end of that. He just wanted the guy to stop yelling about the pudding. 102.9 The Rattler, Eric Slater in the mornings. Fans already going in the studio. If you could hear that in the background, I apologize. Good morning. Hope you guys are staying cool today because, baby, it is going to be hot. We're probably going to hit that 101 or 102 mark, which is... Well, yeah, as much as we'd like to be excited about the 102 thing, I don't think it's going to be... I'm not looking forward to it. Anyway, good morning. Hope you guys are off to a great start. I hope you had a great weekend. I hope you're looking forward to No Prep Chaos. It is coming your way June 13th at Smokin' Amarillo Dragway. You do not want to miss that. One of the most important things I can tell you about this, besides the fact that it's awesome, are that kids 12 and under are free. Every ticket is a pit pass. Man, it's going to be absolutely super cool this coming Saturday. And if you guys want to go, all you got to do is text me your first and last name right now. The ninth person through, going to get a pair of tickets. 806-350-1029. Text your first and last name now. 806-350-1029. I'll get you hooked up with No Prep Chaos. Good luck.

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Man, we got more tickets coming, I promise you. Plus, I'm going to tell you how to get a four-pack for Shark Beach coming up here in just a few. Good morning.

0: You know, last week we started something that I think is going to be a big hit, specifically this coming Friday, when we do our first Grandma's Burritos or Burritos Chingones. Our first burrito drop is going to happen this Friday. 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
1: 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We've got street outlaw stars like Doc, Swamp Thing, and the Cutty Lot.
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Can I tell you of the conspiracy I believe is happening? 102.9 The Rattler. And I don't like it one bit. They put out a brand new list. And I say they. I don't even know who this was. You know, this whole thing has been going around. And I know it's a popular thing to call something dad rock. And they do it with a... just a tinge of disdain, like, oh, it's so uncool, dad rock. And, you know, Led Zeppelin, Aerosmith, Van Halen. I like to call that the building blocks of all that is cool, not dad rock. But now there are other bands that are now considered dad rock by younger generations. And apparently the younger generations are partly deaf because we've heard their rock. And some of the bands that, of course, are falling onto that list now are Creed, Foo Fighters, Green Day, Incubus, Korn, Linkin Park, Offspring. All of that is now the uncool dad rock. Y'all are lame. Yeah, y'all are truly lame. I'm just putting that out there. These are some of the building blocks of all that is good in rock music. So I'm just putting that out there. Dad rock. Stop it. Stop it. You're ridiculous. You're embarrassing yourself. Good morning. last week we started something that I thought was pretty cool. We're teaming up with Grandma's Burritos to do a burrito drop to your place of business. And it's a brand new week. You can qualify your business once per week. And it's Monday, so let's get that done. I need your first and last name. I need to know where you're working. And I need you to text me right now. 806-350-1029. If your business would love to receive a dozen of Grandma Burritos, Burritos Chingones. For your workplace on a Friday, that would be pretty cool. But you got to text me your first and last name. Got to have that. Got to have the name of your workplace. And you got to text it right now. 806-350-1029. You could be the next to get a Grandma's Burrito drop. And how cool would that be? Go ahead. Text me now. I'll wait. Welcome to Monday.

0: you for backing me on the Dad Rock thing. 102.9 The Rattler. Good morning. Hope you guys are off to a great start. We got a lot of great things going on this week. Obviously, coming up at noon today, make sure you're hanging out with Mighty Iris. Now, last week, we gave away pairs of tickets for Shark Beach. Today, starting today, we're giving away four packs of tickets. If you want to see Boston Foreigner, a tribute. Those are such great tributes they've got out there. If you just want to sit in the sand, have a great time, and listen to amazing music, a four-pack is coming your way this afternoon at noon with Mighty Iris. Stick around.
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Hot, hot Monday. Fans already blown in the studio. I don't know how much extra it would cost to put air conditioning in the studios, but I'm willing to do a GoFundMe. I seriously am. Anyway, good morning. We got a lot going on. Harley Party, just around the corner, July 25. Have you stopped by Trips Harley Davidson and gotten your tickets? You need to. It comes with two party passes and a shot to win the Heritage Classic Liberty Edition. This is a sweet ride, man. Go put your eyes on it at Trips Harley Davidson. The 2026 Harley's going in somebody's garage. And let's just say maybe you're like, you know what? I bought these tickets, but I already have a Harley that I'm perfectly happy with. I would rather have a $15,000 Visa gift card. That too could happen. So you could pick either the bike or the $15,000 Visa gift card. It's a huge party and one you don't want to miss. July 25 is going to be here before you know it. And those tickets are going to be gone.

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1: 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Anyway, sorry, I didn't hit the button. Good morning. I got to go. Mighty Iris is coming in next. She's going to take care of you at noon. 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Stay cool today. 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

Every single time I hear a song from the soundtrack of Dazed and Confused, I have to do my McConaughey. Hey, happy Monday. It's the Rattler, 102.9. Hi, it's Mighty Iris. How was your weekend? Good? We'll discuss. Here's Kiss.

0: Legs Burritos. It's 102.9 The Rattler. It's Mighty Iris. I voiced that. You've heard our commercials for Grandma's Burritos, right? So now you could get burritos for the whole office. You could be an office hero. Just tune in every single morning with Eric Slater at 9 a.m. for your chance to register your office to get that burrito drop, all right? So go.
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1029 The Rattler. If you're just now tuning in for the first time ever, welcome. My name's Mighty Iris, and I like to party. Oh, I did actually party this past weekend. I went out on Saturday. Okay, you got me. Anyway, I'm a Pisces, and I'm a little off base. No, I march to the beat of my own guitar. You'll find out. Here's Aerosmith.

0: Yo, it's 102.9 The Rattler. And shout out to Robert Dodge. He was our grand prize winner. We're flying him out to Las Vegas to see Metallica at the Sphere. So that just goes to show you, when we give you keywords, you must text them. Then you could be the next winner. You could be the next Robert Dodge. Yeah, you just never know. Shout out.
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It's 102.9 The Rattler. It's Mighty Iris. Sweating. It's so early in the day, but it's going to be like 101 today or something like that. It's going to be in the hundreds all week. Let's just face it. Let's call it what it is. It's going to be swampy in certain areas of our bodies, especially because our AC is still out. We're working on it. We're working on it. But it's currently 91 in this studio. And it's funny because we all bring in our fans, and I forgot my fan. I forgot to ask Eric if I could borrow his. Here's Van Halen.

0: No, we won't. Go Spurs. It's game night. Damn. We'll talk about that later. It's 102.9 The Rattler. No Prep Chaos is back at Smokin' Amarillo Dragway. We have your tickets for that. That's this weekend. Okay, and every pass is a pit pass. So wake up with Eric Slater every single morning for your chance to score those tickets. And if you need more info, go to NoPrepChaos.com.
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So yeah, I think it's because I started paying attention to the Spurs games and all that. That's why we haven't won a game yet. It's been really close, though. I feel like both teams have been playing their hearts out. It's 102.9 The Rattler. I don't know because I'm not watching the game. I'm only checking the score on Google, and that's been very helpful. But yeah, I'm not going out tonight to watch. I'm still like dragging from Saturday, man. I need like 2 days to recover sometimes. I think I'm staying in this weekend. Yeah. Here's Motley Crue.

0: Hello, it's 102.9 The Rattler. It's Mighty Iris. New listeners, welcome. 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It's awesome here. Okay, so check this out. Coming up next hour, I have your 4-pack of tickets. Yes, for this double tribute weekend coming up at Shark Beach. 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
1: 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Coffee beans. 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I'm sending you to see my personal dealer, Coffee Lady, over at Coffee Beans for a fat sack of coffee. 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

0: You might think
1: you're winning a pair of tickets this hour, but oh no. Eric Slater texted me. He said, hey, go ahead and throw in another extra pair. So we're doing a four-pack of tickets to Shark Beach for this weekend's double tribute to Foreigner in Boston. Yeah. So keep listening for your chance to win. Oh,

0: Oh, yeah. Father's Day's around the corner, you guys. It's 1029 The Rattler. We've teamed up with Boyd's Barbecue and Propane and Weber Grills to get your dad the grill he deserves. Yeah, so text us a picture of your dad working the grill. That's how you can win, all right? And his first and last name, text it right now to 806-350-1029. Good luck.
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All right, here we go. You guys ready to win some passes for Shark Beach? It's a double tribute weekend. This weekend, a tribute to Foreigner, a tribute to Boston, and they have what look like the most amazing burgers ever. So, yeah, we have a four-pack of tickets for you right now. So get out your phone, text us your first and last name. We'll pick winner number, I want to say caller number 9 so bad, but we'll take texter number 9, 806-350-1029. Good luck.

0: Oh, yeah, it's game day. It's game night, 7:30. Spurs take on the New York Knicks. Who's going to win? I don't know. The games have been really close, but we'll see if we get a win tonight. I don't know. Whoever you're going for, good luck to that team. It's 102.9 The Rattler.
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thank you. You shouldn't have. It's 102.9 The Rattler. Hi, it's Mighty Iris. Oh my God. So Scary Movie had an amazing box office weekend. You guys, they're the number one movie right now worldwide. They did over 105 million. I think even that premiere night on Thursday, they had a record amount of sales for that, like 9 million or something. I forgot the numbers, but I went on Thursday to see it. The Wayans family are back. I love it. I love it. Go check out the movie when you can. It's a lot of fun. Here's AC/DC. Yeah.

0: All right, everyone. Tomorrow morning, make sure you're tuned in with Eric Slater in the 9 a.m. hour, because you could have your shot to register your office for a Grandma's Burritos office drop. You'll be a hero. It's 102.9 The Rattler. Yes, tomorrow morning, 9 a.m., you could get burritos for the whole office. Yes.
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Yeah, it's 102.9 The Rattler. It's Mighty Iris. So yeah, I went out on Saturday night and oh God, the recovery is so bad on Sunday that Monday I'm dragging, I'm a slug. And you can tell I'm not always on my A game on Mondays. That's not always why though. Mondays are just Mondays like that. But I did buy this new vest. It's like a burgundy like snake skin print. Not real snakeskin, of course. I think it was velvet or something, like a faux velvet. It was a rockin' vest.

0: Yeah, it's 102.9 The Rattler. The original Harley Party is back July 25th. 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Trips.
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I shouldn't care. When I don't care, then the teams always win. When I do care, that's when the team I want to win doesn't win. It's bizarre. Why has that happened? It's 102.9 The Rattler. I'm talking about, you know, football or basketball. And it's game night for the Spurs and the Knicks. So good luck. May the best team win. That's all I'm going to say. I won't say go to a certain team because then they'll lose.

0: Is it a clothing optional week? I can't remember. It's 102.9 The Rattler. It's Mighty Iris. I'm saying that because of the weather. It's Texas. It's hot. Especially when the AC goes out. You never want that to happen. So trust me, it's 90, still in the 90s in here. Why didn't I bring my fan today? Why?
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Hey, if I was allowed to wear Daisy Dukes in this office, I would, but sadly that's inappropriate. Not for this studio. It's hot. It's 102.9 The Rattler. It's going to be a hot week all around. In the hundreds? I mean, come on. It's only, is it July yet? It's not even July yet, but we're getting there. Anyway, I felt like Joan Jett this weekend, dude. I wore this awesome vest and it was snakeskin print. It was like a dark red snakeskin print. And I thought of you guys because we're the Rattler. And yeah, I felt poisonous. I felt like my lips were venomous poison. It's Joan Jett.

0: All right, you guys, Dirty Dave is up next. It's 102.9 The Rattler. He's got your afternoon bump. Yeah, a $15 gift certificate from Coffee Beans. He's also going to take you home at 420 with your early work release. That's an hour of commercial-free of some of the greatest rock ever recorded, brought to you by your friends at Jimmy John's. All right, go whichever team you want to win tonight. We'll talk tomorrow.
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1: morning.
0: I just got up. Feels like morning to me. I need some coffee. You want some? Stick around. We got the afternoon bump coming up here in about 30 minutes. The best coffee you're ever going to have. It's from Coffee Beans right here just down the street from the radio station. Coffee Lady always hooks us up with the good stuff. It's the afternoon bump. It's coming up. 102.9 The Rattler Rocks.

0: 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I'm Dirty Dave, your afternoon rock daddy. I got something for your real daddy. Father's Day is coming up real soon, and we've hooked up with Boyd's Barbecue and Propane, plus Weber Grills, to get daddy the grill he deserves. Text a picture of your dad at his old Junker Grill to 806-350-1029. 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

0: 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I am Dirty David, and getting itchy here. I need something to pick me up.
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0: It's exactly what I need, a bump. Coffee lady over at Coffee Beans here on Olsen Boulevard has hooked us up with a big old bag of the best coffee you're ever going to have. This stuff, I love it. I was driving by one day, I saw Coffee Beans, and I'm like, I'm going to go get a cup of coffee. She did not have a cup of coffee. She had a big old bag full of beans, and I stole them, and I'm giving them to you. Texture number 9 at 806-350-1029. Keyword, Coffee Lady.
2: 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Oh, good morning, Mr. Tyler. Going down?

0: Real Classic Rock. It's 102.9 The Rather. I am Dirty Dave. It is a million degrees in the studio, so we're going to cool it down with the early work release. I don't even know what that meant. But we're going to play 1 hour of music commercial-free, brought to you by Jimmy John, starting right at 420. You want to stick around with me? Do that.
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Man, I love the Cult. Never tire of them. Hey there, it's Dirty Dave. Today's dumbass holiday, it's Best Friend Day. For you and me, because we're like best friends, right?

0: Real classic rock on 102.9 The Rattler. That song is a great example of the kind of classic rock I'm going to be playing here in a couple of minutes. It's 1 hour of that stuff, commercial free, brought to you by Jimmy John's. It's the early work release on 102.9 The Rattler rocks, kiddo. 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

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I consider myself kind of a manly man, but when it comes to bugs, no. 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

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I am Dirty Dave. 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

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It's Dirty Dave here, and a stupid thing I saw in the news over the weekend. Kansas City resident recently called 911 on two teens because they had a lemonade stand. The police quickly showed up on the scene with the fire departments, and they bought $280 worth of lemonade. How pathetic is your life that you have to call the police on a lemonade stand?

0: And we started the early work release with a bump, and we're ending it with a bump. It's Eric Clapton on 102.9 The Rattler Rocks. 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

Real Classic Rock 102.9, The Rattler. Told you a story a little while ago about a Karen, is what they're calling them now. Karens. And somebody's complaining about just absolutely nothing. This lady called the police on kids for having a lemonade stand. And today is National Karen Day. That's not a dumbass holiday. It's a holiday for a dumbass. So happy National Karen Day. 102.9 The Rattler rocks. You want to complain about that? Go for it, Karen.

0: Real Classic Rock 102.9 The Rattler. Yeah, I did a thing about Karens here a minute ago. Everybody knows what a Karen is. However, we have a lady named Karen working here, and she's about sweet as pie. Nicest person I ever met. Karen, I wasn't talking about you. It's the Rattler Rocks. I am Dirty Dave. Got some more dumbass holidays coming up next hour. Don't go away.
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It's 102.9 The Rattler. I am Dirty Dave with another dumbass holiday. Today is National Jelly-Filled Donut Day. That in itself is not dumbass, but how do they get the jelly in there? See, I'm the dumbass. Do they put it in their mouths and just blow it in that hole, or is there a machine? I like to think it's the way I just mentioned, and then I won't eat them. So I'm the dumbass.

0: Real Classic Rock 102.9, The Rattler. Have you had Grandma's Burritos for breakfast? Slater has them once a week. He'll give you details on how to win them starting tomorrow morning at 9 a.m.
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Hi, my name is David. Hope you're having a hot and steamy day like we are here in this studio. It's time for a dumbass holiday. It's National Air Conditioning. No, that's not real. Honestly, it's Strawberry Cheesecake Day. And that sounds like a delicious holiday. I just want it frozen now to cool down.

0: 1029 The Rattler Rocks. Hey there, it's Dave. Thanks so much for listening to me today. Couldn't do this without you. I mean, I could, but it's just some weird guy in a closet screaming, so that's kind of awkward. Got the afternoon bump for you every day right around 3:30-ish. We get coffee from Coffee Lady over at Coffee Beans. I'm not a coffee snob, but I like a good quality cup of coffee, and I've tried everything in town, and the best I've found, and the reason why I'm sharing this is with you, is because it was at Coffee Beans. Every day I give away a big bag of Coffee Beans, and I want you to win it tomorrow. Also, we have the early work release at 4:20. Slater's got a whole bunch of stuff he's giving away in the morning, and that lady, Mighty Iris, she's got some concert tickets for you, too. Stick around for that on 1029 The Rattler Rocks.
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